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1: 546.
0: You 21 RP and sorry, call me back, please. She's not picking up the phone.
1: 546.
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1: 5591.

0: Depends on anyone. You were the vehicle or subject?
1: I'm not with the subject inside 7-Eleven Springs.
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1: 23. 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We didn't see anybody. Have we had any additional calls?
0: Negative. Your radio is 10-1. No additional calls, if that's what you're advising.
1: Hey, firm. Did we have any other description other than it being a male?

0: Negative. They just advised it was a male. They didn't get a race. Dropped on the ground and was possibly convulsing. RP was a passerby.
1: Hi, cop. We'll double check the area. So keep us on the call for now.
0: Temper, I'll call the RP back and see if I can get further.
2: First of Marvin, Mary, Adam, Robert, Victor, Ida North, Deborah, 11-25-91,
0: male. Is that Kingle with a K or G with a T?
2: T as in Tom.
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0: Per the RP, the subject was a black male, 6 foot, brown beanie, brown jacket, also had a shopping cart.
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1: Come for copy. 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
0: Can I get a case number? Do we have enough to enter?
1: Your case number 5804. 5804. You already start the narrative.
0: Speak to that. I'm gonna start now.
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0: Well, it's way too. We cleared the medical Solano SO 5th. T-code's going to be 3. Medically changed for me to Sutter.
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Lane is 23103 Lord Luther Brown and Broadway. Lewis Brown and Broadway. It'll be a black Trans Am doing donuts and the alert 1842.

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1: I copy. A 4.8, you can 22. Paul 98 took that call. I put him on the wrong call.
0: I've got it. Thank you.

0: 4-5.
1: I'll take 171.
0: I copy. Would you like an additional unit?
1: I'll advise.
0: Copy. Before I'm sleeping.

Engine 26, priority 1 medical, 336, Santa Barbara Court. 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

0: break. Engine 23 will be clearing the medical on Grand Street. Decode 4, medical will be transporting that patient to Sutter. And we're going to go ahead and take the call on Santa Barbara.
1: 5.
2: Okay. 26, copy, 26, 22.

0: All 5 is clear for the name. You can see me 210.
1: Copy. Would you like another unit?
0: I'll take one when it's available.
1: 4 Paul 90 routing is covered for Paul 5.
2: Charlie from the north.
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2: Boy, 41.
1: 41.
2: We have the vehicle, let's go for an occupied. Can you go at the last part of the please?
1: Two
2: 2286, 2286. Okay, copy. Is it a local
1: case? Negative, it's CHP. We'll give the RO a call.
2: I copy. I'll take a case number 1185, please.
1: 5805-5805. Copy the 1185.

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0: 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Detail 4, medic is transporting that patient to Kaiser. We're available for all calls.

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1: Go ahead.
0: Not Rick, Stifter, rear plate only, no one in custody.
1: 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Let us know when the test on scene and we'll get the vehicle removed.
0: Copy.

0: 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Go ahead.
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0: Random one. Are you guys able to call your RP? He has some questions about his vehicle that we're not able to answer.
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1: Can you show me 1195 Mare Island and Maine? It's going to be a Chitano, please.
0: What do you mean?
1: Really, I'm taking the call, sir.

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1: Copy. Stand by for another plate.

Copy. Yeah, that's going to be on Tahoe. 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Six Sam, Adam Union, 141.

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0: That vehicle shows clear and expired as of 10/22/25 on an 01 Chevy with a release of liability to Elisive Johnson out of North Omenka.
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0: 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Take one. We're all the way inside the encampment.

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1: It's for burglary from 2015. It looks like second is out of Cass County for FTA for driving without license.

4 on 6 and 4 ball 90, which is 20. Our professor parked on Sack and Daniels. If you just walk the trail, we're going to be just east of the Litchfield Marsh, maybe like 50 feet. Copy, it's a bit more than that. 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
0: No, I got it.

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0: 8 Mary Sam Edward 1462 White Mercedes. I'm sorry, we're going to be Calaveras and Carrot White.
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0: The subject lost of Garrett is clear, valid, negative case. Just to be male, black over brown, 6'1", 60. Address on Carolina R City.
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1: 4455.
0: Yeah, I got a vehicle taking off on me. It's going northbound on Elm Boulevard and Redwood. It's going to be a black Infiniti.
1: Copy. Sonoma, Redwood, northbound, black Infiniti.
0: It just passed up Sereno and Sonoma Boulevard. It's going for the B7, BW Williams area.
1: Copy. Airs en route, they're monitoring.
0: Copy, yeah, so it's going to be, looks like it's a little far ahead of me right now. I think it's going to be on the highway right here now.
1: Copy.
0: Yeah, I lost visual.
1: I copy. Do you have a model of Infiniti?
0: Affirm, it's going to be... I believe I know who the driver is of it. I'll pull it up in just a minute.
1: Copy.

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0: Oklahoma license plate. Edward Frank Henry 1162A Black Acura.

0: Item one, can I have room one video?
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0: The vehicle returned clear and valid on a 2001 Acura to Alaska Wells, registered out of Oakland. 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
1: Copy.
0: And we'll be traffic possibly related, Amador and Alabama.
1: Amador and Alabama, go ahead.
0: 24016 Robert 3 to a white truck pulling a trailer. I'll get you the e-trailer plate here in just a sec.
1: I copy that plate. Is that clear, expired on the 99 Chevy to the last of Smith out of Clear Lake?
0: Hi, copy. And can you trip another plate for the trailer?
1: Good.
0: To George Adam 3576.

0: I don't mind. Can I run 1x4?
1: Go ahead.
0: First is Roberto, common spelling, last is Dominguez, David, Ocean, Mary, Ida, Nora, George, Union, Edward, Zebra, date of birth 9/30/1967.
1: And copy, stand by.
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2: 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And the subject is possible human trafficking suspect.
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0: Your subject last of Dominguez, born in 67, is clear, expired, negative case, male, brown over brown, 6'2", 220, address out of Fairfield.
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Pardon, one return. 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
0: Do you have a medic unit responding as well, or just the truck?
1: Negative. It was a previous medical who's declared 1144. PD's requesting extrication from a vehicle. They're in the encampment area.
0: Copy that.

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1: 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We'll walk towards them.
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0: Wait, pardon. 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
1: I've seen the notes. You guys have checked the local hospitals. Do you mind calling over to Fairfield North Bay? I think it's there.
0: Hey, everyone, we'll give them a call.

0: Adam Lincoln, you check plate. Four Adam William Charles 386 to a Honda.
1: Comes back clear expired to a 98 Honda to the last of Coulter, first of Linda out of American Canyon.
0: Copy. And do we have any location history for this address?
1: There was a medical at the beginning of May for a 76-year-old female, but nothing else.
0: Copy.

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1: Marin, go ahead.
0: Excuse me, template 8, Mary Sam, Edward, 146.

0: comes back clear expired on a 2012 Mercedes with a pending master file to the last of Johnson out of Fairfield.
1: Copy, if I could get an efficient unit, this 4 homeboard.
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0: Subject lost the carrier born in 2007 is clear, valid, negative case. Male, black, upper brown, 6'1", 160, just on Carolina Street, our city.

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0: 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Female, black or brown, 59168, address on Carolina Street, our city.
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0: 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Is that northbound only or north-south?
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0: 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Edward David 59 Boy 8020 Black Mercedes.
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0: 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Just note in the notes if there's anything currently going on, it's going to keep popping up on there.
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0: Brunswick, show us traffic, Tennessee and Broadway. Tennessee Broadway, go ahead. Have a motorcycle taking off on us. Has no plate. We are eastbound Tennessee. The want was traffic license plate. We are 70. We're still eastbound Tennessee. Passing Amador light traffic.
1: Okay, code 33. We'll call there.
2: Bar 5, you can pass your toll. I'm not that far behind him.
1: 10-4.
0: Eastbound Tennessee. Passing following. We are 67. 10-4, Beaver now 70, still eastbound Tennessee, approaching Mendocino. Still eastbound Tennessee, we're going westbound 80.
1: Copy.
0: Getting on westbound 80 right now, these are 31. Animal number 2. Still eastbound, westbound 80, feet are 50. We're in the number 3 lane, feet are 81. We are approaching the Georgia exit.
3: Sacramento Street. Engine 21, priority 1 medical. 701, Sacramento Street, cross of Capitol Street, and Carolina Street, map grid K3.
0: So, about 80, approaching magazine, speed car 105. We're passing the magazine, exit speed car 99, and number 2 lane.
1: Do we want C-speed to take over?
0: Still westbound 80, these are now 95, approaching the Sequoia exit.
2: Yeah, 7-4, notify C-speed, we'll press the takeover.
0: We're now in number 1 lane, these are now 98. We have light traffic, do we have permission to cross the bridge?
2: From Tilmer.
0: Copy, we're still westbound 80, feet are now 97, we're at the number 2 lane. Light traffic, we are getting ready to cross the bridge. We are now in number 4 lane, motorcycle is slowing down, we're still westbound 80, passing the bridge. Kind of point number 2 over the bridge.
1: Kind of one.
2: All 5 for traffic.
4: Only 2 cars over.
5: CHP here, where are you guys at? You're on the bridge?
0: We are coming up for Crockett, westbound 80, speed car 105, we're in the number 4 lane. Down to 75 miles per hour, number 3 lane. Just passed the Crockett exit, speed car now 71, number 3 lane.
5: CHP here, we're 30 seconds out.
0: We're now in the number 2 lane, speeds are 91. We are approaching. We are running from the skyway, number 2 lane, speeds are 104.
5: CSPR, we're overhead, we can call it for you. They're passing, coming, we have light traffic at about 100.
2: And if you get here in some place, you guys can take over.
5: We unfortunately have nobody in Contra Costa County. I'm going to see if Oakland CHP can set up for you. We're on the downslope coming up to California Overpass. We have no traffic at about 100.
2: Copy.

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1: Air 37, if we grab this, are you guys going to want the body or negative?
0: Yeah, we will. We're just not going to push this motorcycle at 120.
1: I copy. It's only at about 90 right now, and we're passing the Highway 4 approaching TVR right now.
0: Yeah, if you're able to follow it, we'll respond.
2: Fortin 6, you copy 1022? Yes, sir. Can we do a chase quickly?
0: One and Adam 6, if you can stay over in the area and just follow the instructions from air.
1: And they're taking PVR off, guys. They're taking PVR off right now. So we have no traffic. He's only doing about 30 miles an hour, and he's ramping right back on the freeway. They're still going westbound.
2: Adam 6, just kind of throw it. We're not in pursuit. 10-4.
1: And we're in the far right lane approaching Apian at about 95. And it looks like we're going to be taking the Apian off now. And for bronze units, Vallejo PD is not in pursuit. They do want the body if we do catch it. We're going to stay overhead.
2: Adam 6, we still have eyes on the motorcycle. It is now.
1: All right, we just made a right turn onto Apian, making the next immediate left. I got one unit in it, not in it, but just kind of trailing. We're going to be on Terra Hills.
0: Adam 6, turn your lights off. You're not in pursuit.
1: Hercules, if you have anybody in the area, southbound Terra Hills passing Sean. Vallejo PD was in pursuit. They're no longer in it. They are interested in the body. Motorcycle, I think, want with speed. We have no traffic out here, no beds. Terra Hills at Kildare. We're making a right turn now, going north on Kildare. I'm making a left. Call it westbound Marlesta. Whatever unit's there at that T intersection, just make your left. You're about a half mile behind it. We're coming up to Belmont right now. He's kind of slowed. He's only doing about 35. Made a right turn, call it north on Belmont. It's going to be your next immediate right. And we're going to be coming, it looks like, into a court. Okay, and he kind of went through a path. I'm not sure if you're going to be able to get through it, but he's on Belmont, and he's coming out to San Pablo Avenue right now. If you're able to go straight over that curb, he's proceeded through San Pablo Avenue onto Del Monte.
2: Adam 6 is gated. We can go through there. We lost visual.

0: All right, Del Monte just made a left southbound onto Broadmoor. Coco West on the simulcast. Valeo PD was in pursuit of a motorcycle. They're just trailing my updates. And you guys have a canine. Broadmoor making a left going, call it south on Cypress Avenue. Okay, no canine on this channel. We're Cypress. The roadway turned into, I believe it's Southwood, and we're passing Ashbrook. We have no units in it. So the LOPD is not pursuing. However, they do want the body if we go 10-15. This guy is just going to circle in the neighborhood at the moment. We're currently on Southwood, coming back to Cypress, making a right turn, going northbound. And we're coming into Birch Court from Cypress. Maybe parking. Hey, firm, we're going to be parking at an address. Let me get you it real quick. Let's call it 2120 Birch Court. He's parking in the driveway right now. There's a trailer and a pickup truck that's backed into the driveway.
1: Adam, when we copy that address, we're about a minute out.
2: Adam, one. Adam 6 in traffic. Adam 6.
0: You guys come into Birch. It's going to be the second house on your right. All right, the guy is now going on the left side. Call it the two side of the house. Just went through a gate. He's got a backpack on, and I don't really have a description for you. There's negative light.
3: Well, can we contact Jim Favreau, PGN, see if they can help us out?
2: Hey, friend.

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Right there on your right. It's going to be behind the middle trailer. That's where the bike is, and our suspect is likely inside.

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1: Vallejo, good.
0: Do you have a visual of the backyard?
1: Affirm. I still got no hotspots.
0: Copy.
1: I lost him at the 2-3 corner, and it looked like he may have went under like a balcony. So it's possible he went inside. I'm not sure if this is like a split unit type residence.
2: Affirmative.

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1: Adam, want to copy?

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0: 23 Paul 8451 to motorcycle.

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1: Safe room, please.
0: The first plate returns clear current to Alaska Edwards at that address, and the second plate returns clear expired, 09 Suzuki, release of liability to Alaska Green out of Vallejo.
1: Got it.
2: Can you run the RO of the motorcycle, see if we can get a match?
0: Affirm. Hey,

0: M6 is for info. We have somebody at the window yelling, refusing to come out. It's going to be a HME or DVME.
1: M6, I copy.

0: We're in Winslow. Good. The subject, last of green, release of liability for the motorcycle. He returns clear out of Vallejo, as well as the RO with the first plate.
1: Copy. Can you look at the for the city right now?
0: Last of green, born in 1987. Shows to be black and black, 64170. Break.
1: Go on.
0: Last of Edwards, born in 1955. Shows to be gray over blue, 59176.
1: That might be them. Those are more accurate descriptors.

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0: 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We got the bike ID and likely bike rider. 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
1: Confirm.

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0: Hello, show 22 on scene. We have an audible alarm and people have evacuated the building. We're going to be investigating. There's nothing showing.
1: 22, I copy.

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1: Call 5, can you turn on blast traffic?
0: It's from Adam 1. I was just saying if eyes on paper, if there's anything out there.
1: Copy, don't worry about it.

Clio engine 22. We're going to be clearing the fire alarm at 101 Petitia Road. They have responsibles on scene. They have two security that will be acting as fire watches until they get the system reset. They had a Ansel system in the kitchen go off. They're going to have a technician recharge the system and fix it in the morning. Our decode's going to be 4. Turn quarters available.

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0: Is the RP's address or the address he's complaining about?
1: That's the RP's address.

0: 15, trim a plate.
1: 15, go ahead.
0: It's going to be 7, Edward Victor, Paul, 941.
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0: Copy.

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1: Hello?
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1: I'll give him a call.

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0: Negative. We'll advise.
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0: Can you show me 1195 Sonoma, Tennessee?
1: Sonoma, Tennessee, go ahead.
0: It's going to be 775-822 Union.
1: That's 445, it came back, not on file.
0: Copy.
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1: Your subject plus of Ariano is clear, valid, negative case, just be female, brown over brown, 51105, I just had a Marysville.
0: Copy. Can you run the VIN of the vehicle?
1: Got it.
0: It's going to be William, boy, Adam, 53, boy, Henry, 06, Mary, Charles, Frank, 7, 1557.
1: Confirm after Mary Charles is 771557.
0: After Mary Charles, it's Frank 71557.
1: I copy. The vehicle shows to be clear and expired as of 3/14/2024 on a 2021 BMW. Show the release of liability to Beamer House LLC out of Mesa and has lessee information out of San Diego, less of price.
0: How long has it been expired?
1: As of 3/14/2024.
0: How about the case number 1185?
1: Your case number is going to be 580958-09.

0: Rồi, chính vào đâu mà về bố? Blessings from Paul, Adam, Robert, Robert, Ida, Sam, first name Victor, Ida, Robert, George,
1: I
0: Ida,
1: just signed my
0: Nora,
1: paper and
0: Ida,
1: all of
0: Adam, April, Joseph, 23, 2002.
1: 2021. I'm sorry, you had background. Can you repeat the date of birth?
0: Last name for me, Paul, Adam, Robert, Robert, Ida, Sam, first name Victor, Ida, Robert, George, Ida, Nora, Ida, Adam, date of birth, 06, 23, 2002.

0: properly. 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And 4.5, your toes. 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
1: The flight.
0: Flight, go ahead.
1: You can't run that name in Arizona. She's from Arizona. Flight, correction, it's going to be Nevada.

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Negative case. Brown River Brown 5-1. 114. I just thought of Las Vegas.

0: 41. 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
1: Fram 6, you can cancel the last unit. We'll take that primary.
0: Fram 6, copy. Show you now.
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2: Sorry.
1: All right.
0: Can you keep pounding? Based on the video, that's where the child's at.
1: Yeah, I'll be sure.
2: I'm still trying at Sam 2 right now.

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1: Yeah. Hey, can you just let Rachel know that the kid's aunt is gonna be there to pick him up in a little bit?
0: Got it, Larry.

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1: Okay.

0: 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We've made contact.
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1: He copies.
0: Of course, thank you.

5 call 5 and 5 call 7, that responsible vehicle that was at scene there just left towards Napa Street and made a left turn after that. Couldn't provide any further.

0: It's a vacant call. Or correction, a vacant resident.
1: Very trespassing around the house or vacant info.
0: In previous calls.
1: Thank you.

0: 5, call 5.
1: Sorry.
0: Per the RP, unknown property owner, all the occupants moved out last week is the only thing we could come up with.

0: 5-4-5.
1: Yeah.
0: A couple years back, I found the daughter of an owner calling in a 602L. We're just going to give a cursor call to see if they're still actually the owners or not.
1: Got it.

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1: If she's altered, we'll have to send them code 3 with fire.
0: Got it.

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0: Last unit ID? 10-1. Five, Paul, one, Vallejo. Five, Paul, one, Vallejo.
2: Go ahead.
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2: Go ahead.
1: Hey, Chief, I'm going down Sonoma. This is a pretty big header. I'm going to respond with Grisham on 23.
2: Hey, copy that. Break. Well, yeah, go ahead and put myself 22 back on or whatever the next natural unit is.
3: Copy that. 522, continue to respond. And was that 525 is responding as well?
1: That's affirmative, but don't add me to the call yet, Blue. The engine's still on a medical. I'll advise when they clear.
3: I copy, thank you.
1: Twenty-three, twenty-five.

0: 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Engine 522, smoke investigation.
1: Traffic for 23 from 25.
2: Yeah, Taylor, it's in the court off of Sonoma.
1: Copy that. We'll be there shortly.
3: Thank you. Back around.
4: 22, thank you.

0: 25, Battalion 21.
1: Go ahead, Chief.
0: Is this in the homeless?
1: It's not all the way out there. It looks like it's about halfway. I'm going to get some eyes on it and see where it is exactly. Give me a second.
0: Okay, copy that. Engage cautiously. I'm going to get PD rolling. All units, you guys can switch over to Command 1 as well. Vallejo, Battalion 21.
2: Battalion 21, copy. You want PD started.
0: Battalion 21, copy.
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1: Call 7, I'll be around.
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0: Tonight, can you send myself and Paul 5235? And do we have a no trespass letter on file?
2: Where nobody can get to it. It's not threatening anything of any value. And it's going to be smoking for a little while. You're going to get calls for the next few hours, but it's going to handle itself.
1: 10-4.

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1: All right, copy, coming back on my left.
0: 10-4. Five calls, showing you en route to incident 35, negative for no trespass order.

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0: 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You can cancel.
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0: 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You show us clear at the 4, medics code to Kaiser.
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0: I might be at 11:44. Just FYI, the updated note.
2: See what it's over.
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0: Pak Kawan. Just be advised, we have 11:44 on V1.
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0: LM44 at the house. Has the house been entered yet?
1: Abram, fire was able. Correction, the RP was able to make entry. He is called to the touch. Fire is en route as well.
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1: What?
0: Your RP advised she has contact information for the homeowner.
1: I copy. I'm speaking with her now.
0: 10-4.

0: 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Got the subject on hail. 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
0: Your subject last was born in 7171, shows to be clear, expired, negative case, male, black over brown, 511-210, address on Lamont Court, R City.
1: Okay.
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1: 10-4. And 22, I was on 911. Did you go en route? Engine 22.
0: They went en route, please.
1: Thank you.
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0: 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I think 72.
1: 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Sorry, Paul, so would you like to code a log?
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0: 10-5. 10-5. Shelton David, 90 or 97 on the cert. Can you cancel those other units? What's left for the VIN?
1: 10-4, last four will be 5202-5202.
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0: Right, copy.
2: 790, camp up.
0: Go ahead.
2: The steering column's taken apart. It looks like it might be some type of salvage, but VIN matches.
0: Copy, do we have a victim?
2: Negative.
0: Or 10-9.
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0: And your ambulance was en route from Fairfield ETA about 11 minutes now.
1: Copy that. Thank you for the update.

0: 10-5, you got further description 74?
1: Okay, from my trainee is taking the call. She's going to enter it currently.
0: Copy. Is the responsible gone or still there?
1: Last seen on foot on Sonoma towards Nebraska.
0: We got you in some areas. Is there a clothing strip?
1: Okay, firm. Two black male adults, 1 30 to 40-ish, black hoodie, white shirt, gray pants. Second one will be blonde, black hair, brown bag. Correction, second one will be white shirt, black pants.

0: 415 for Palm Beach 4.
1: That's 23, Blue.
0: 23, Meyer. Go ahead.
1: Medic's going to be in route code 3 to Kaiser with a firefighter on board. We'll secure later, son.
0: Copy, medic code 3 to Kaiser.
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0: We have an ambulance come code 2 for this gentleman. He's going to live off Aurea Court. I believe his address is in the call notes. He needs to be transported back home, and he has a rather large wheelchair.
1: Type off to our medics can transport to home only hospitals. We can leave Fry Heart.
0: All right, copy. Can we do that, please?
1: Affirm, I heard it's in lunch.

0: 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Medics will be en route. Confirming his address will be on Gold Hill Way.
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0: 10-4.

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0: truck 21, battalion 21, injury vehicle accident, I-80, East and Redwood Street. 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
3: 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So two engines, the truck and myself. 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

0: Akron 27, injured vehicle accident, I-80, East and Red Street. 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
1: Yeah.

0: Battalion 21 update.
1: Go ahead.
0: Numerous calls on this. No one can advise whether or not the vehicle is still occupied. Apparently, there's one driver, a passerby, advised that the ex had 1 foot out of the vehicle.
1: Copy that. We'll have units on scene shortly. All units can switch over to Command 1.
2: Vallejo Fire for Medic Supervisor. The vehicle is unoccupied. The driver is on the shoulder with myself at this time. Flames and smoke still coming from the front of the vehicle.
0: Copy. Vehicle unoccupied. Driver out on the side with you. Battalion 21, copy.

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Be advised, medics advise they can only transport to hospitals. iHeart has 15 minutes for their lunch break.

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1: 21.
0: If you guys need anything, could you come over to me on Main? I got it from here. Truck 21 is on scene, and they're waiting for the next engine. We're looking good so far.
1: And confirming all occupants out of the vehicle.
0: That's front of us.
1: Come forward, thank you.

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1: 545, confirming you'd like a case number?
0: More info.
1: Your case number will be 581158 11.

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1: Battalion 21.
0: You can cancel the second engine.
1: Copy that. 25 just had traffic on command channel at ascertaining whether you need his water.
0: I'm aware. Thanks.
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0: stand by. Can you check incident 79 CHP would like assistance for vehicles traveling wrong way due to an accident?
1: Looking out.
0: Stand by, 10-4.
1: What number is that?
0: 79, 79.
1: Say that, can we get a couple of more of that?
2: That's on that.
1: Stand by, I guess I can be a wrap.
0: Stand by, riding you and David 90.
1: Copy, where are they going wrong way at? Is it on Admiral?
0: I-80 East and Redwood Street, east of Redwood.
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0: Stand 5, David 90, just for info, Engine 25 had advice that the best way was through Admiral Callahan.

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1: 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I have Robin UA found a doll at Lola's Market, if you could assist us all to.
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0: 10-4, what's your dispo for your last? Sam 5, would you like me to show you tonight?
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0: Sam 5, 1022, CHP advice, we can cancel, canceling all units. 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
1: Do you have a vehicle description besides color?
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0: 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Fire was UTL, you can clear that.
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0: 5575, sunny 0242, just occurred when came in. 97 Newell Lane, number 228.
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0: Я правильно по-своему робот.
1: Hello.
0: Go ahead. This is Stanton. This is Sam, Tom, Adam, Nora, Tom, Ocean, Nora. First, Kevin, common spelling, date of birth 6.479, black male, black.

0: Sam 5.
1: Gotcha.
0: Your first suspect, Willie Robinson, born in 78. Black over Hazel 61175. And issued and clear with a Vallejo address.
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0: Kevin C. Stanton returns with a index number only, born in that birth date, in 79, suspended, revoked. Otherwise clear with an address in 3 months.

0: Sam 5.
1: Flash Dev Vondurant, Boy Ocean Nora, David Adam, Robert Adam, Nora Tom, Bristol Thomas, Common Spelling, date of birth 11-4-73, blackmail blue.
0: Copy. Loyal 766, I'll take incident 60. Seven, six, six, copy.

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1: On Thomas Dion Bondurant Sr., born in 73, black over black, 57220. 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And clear. 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
2: All right, copy. Thank you.

0: off, or are they at Capitol and 14th or Campbell and 14th? I know Capitol is across, but are they on Capitol or Campbell?
1: That's the best the call taker could do. The female just kept screaming at somebody, and since Capitol and 14th don't cross, they put in Campbell and 14th. Didn't come up on Rapid Deploy, so we didn't have a spot on the map to go by.
0: Copy.
1: And we were unable to get anything further, no vehicle description, etc. And no answer on callback.

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1: 766. 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I heard Vallejo.
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1: Can you respond to 158 Adele Drive, please, per 766's request? She just got off a phone call with her.
2: Copy.

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0: Apple 4.
1: 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I'm not being flagged down. I don't see anybody out here on Tempo 14. 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
1: Hold on, please.
0: Paul 7. Five 8 1 2 58 12.
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1: Charles 62.
2: Can I get an expedited owner's request, Joe, for the vehicle ending in 11 Union 1?
1: And four, is that a hazard there?
2: Affirm. We're stuck in the middle of the road.
1: Copy, in the middle of the road. Charles 62, your tow is Gibbs.
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0: 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Do you want it confirmed? David 90, I couldn't copy you.
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2: Copy. How about you try Jamal Anderson?
0: Copy, Jamal Anderson. Do you have a date of birth?
2: Okay,

0: 10-5, I have a Jamal born in 89.
1: Does he have an address on Derringer?
0: I have a Hodges Street address.
2: Yeah, I mean, that's

0: Sam 5.
1: Go ahead.
0: Jamal Anderson, born in 89. Now other in blue, 68171. He's valid. 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
0: 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Code 4, unoccupied. On Auburn.

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0: 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Is not wreck stripped, burned, or vandalized. 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
1: If one of the Charles units are called for, would they be able to break and assist with the 1179, please?
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0: 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Can you advise Medic Yankless this is going to be south on Columbus by about a quarter mile south of Springs?
1: I copy on scene at 1312. I'll let Medic know.

0: Foster PD heading southbound on Columbus towards Springs. He's probably unable to talk on his radio. Come there, he has a flip out.
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2: Fortress.
0: Four door. 4 Romeo Victor Mike 367 heading southbound on Columbus towards Georgia.
3: He went eastbound towards Avian. Talking to a white shirt, black pants.

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2: Canceling the code 33.
3: 1317. Where did you lose him?
1: I lost him after he hopped to San Juan, Columbus. He was headed westbound.
2: Fire's advising that the subject was seen jumping over the fence onto Roy Wood Court. And correction, it was a caller that was calling a resident.
4: Is there another vehicle involved or a tree?
1: It's a tree, one vehicle.
0: He left his passenger laid out there on the ground.

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1: Call 4.
2: Hello, 24, you can cancel the second responding medic unit. 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
1: I copy.
3: Delwood. At 1401 Delwood now, in the middle of the street.
0: Can I have a copy?
4: Did they say where the octopus went?

0: Silver Mercedes, Jose Advice was leaving the scene.
1: Heading over to Delwood and Conway.
2: Which direction is the Mercedes leaving the scene?
0: It was last reported in the middle of the street in front of 1401 Delwood.
3: Gabby, we're getting over there.

0: Did anyone see anyone run from the Mercedes?
1: T9, your turn, please. Is that it, way up in?
2: Update, the person in the Mercedes was picking up the subject that foot milled, per RRP.
0: Is the Mercedes still there?
1: We're trying to get eyes on it. Stu, what did that guy just tell you? Is there any update?
3: It was just that we're on the lookout for a gray Mercedes.
1: Car up here when we turned. I was trying to see if that was it.

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1: 5 David 90, you want beer?
2: Yeah, we'll take it.
1: Copy, 1480 Delwood, code 33.

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2: We last with Taylor, come smelling, first of Zion, Zebra, Ida, Ocean, Nora, 12.705. He's going to be the passenger.
0: Copy.
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1: Hey.
0: I'm Zion Ezekiel Taylor, born in 05. Or correction, this is showing 06. Black male, 5-5-120, black and brown, for wanted weapons, explosives. $2,000 out of LAPD if this is the same subject.
1: Copy.
0: And the descriptors on his DL are Black Hazel 64164 on a Zion Santana out of Lois Lane Vallejo. So that's probably not going to be the subject for the want.
1: Copy.

0: Vallejo Charles 62. Daisy is on scene. Can you let me know if the plate ending in Paul 527 is clear?
1: That plate is cleared from the system. 5, Paul 5.
2: Go ahead.
3: Lincoln 5, just confirming that's the subject. You confirm that.
4: Passenger, we're on a cow photo right now.
1: Five, Paul 5.
3: Well, if that's them, you got 182 on top of whatever else.

0: Paul 7.
1: West of Baron. Sorry about that. Last of Baron, that's Boy, Adam, Robert, Ocean, Nora, first of Marcus, Colin Spelling, date of birth, October 27, 2006, Miller,
0: Life. Copy that. Can anyone advise if Charles 63 is clear to go in? She was staged.
2: It's clear at the scene.
0: Copy that. Charles 63, copy.
3: Charles 63, copy.
2: Secure with the 4. Medic will be en route to Kaiser Code 2 once they're done with talking to PD.

0: 5-5.
1: Can you confirm the warrant from Taylor?
0: Mm-hmm. 5-5, did you copy that the middle name was ended up being different than the driver's license?
1: Copy.
0: Five seven. Stand by just one. Five pole seven, continuing on Marcus Barron, born in 06. Black over brown, 6'1", 77, he's valid and clear with a Shannon Law Centris.
1: Copy, thank you.
0: Five, Paul, five.
1: Go ahead.
0: Confirm there's no one still outstanding there.
1: Simple, we've got one. Okay.
0: Copy.
2: Six, nine, three. I'm out on Bellwood. Greg.
0: Okay.
2: Sounds like this Mercedes is not involved. It's just involved in the 2002.
1: 5-4-2.
0: 6-9-3, copy. It sounds like the Mercedes is not involved.

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1: Five, 12-2.
0: Are you getting 1185 for the vehicle up here on Columbus?
1: Copy.
0: Okay.
1: Any specific damage that the tow needs to be advised of?

0: Can you advise if there's any tire damage to the front end there?
1: Okay.
0: And do we have a vehicle description for that vehicle?

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1: Copy, Nissan Central, 10-4.
0: Flailing to 24.
1: Go ahead, 24.
2: 10-4.
0: Moment, I think PD on scene is pretty good. Occupied.
1: I copy, I added the note to both calls.

0: Oh, did we have case number on here?
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0: Georges is on scene. Can you let me know when the plate ending in 0521 is clear?
1: It's cleared from the system.
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1: 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Truck 21, Priority 1 Medical, 201, Main Street, Unit M11, Longshore Apartments, cross of Sacramento Street and Lawrence Street, map grid K3.
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still holding the 273 in progress, or 273.5 in progress, 181 Scandi. The 5150 with the 314 in progress, Monterey, Kentucky. And a 415 verbal, 125 denial.

0: à ton avis? Hold on, can you show me at 901 Sutter? I have a stray dog. The caller's address is going to be 901 Sutter.
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0: 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And a 415 physical, 153 waterfront.
1: That's going to be that sister's jurisdiction today.
0: Affirm. I was just advised.

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0: Never mind. I think we found it.

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0: 5190. I believe the 5150 subject from 110 is here at Florida and Amador, going westbound on Florida in the middle of the street. I don't want to go out on him yet because I would need another unit.
1: Copy that. Is there a unit that can code 11 with 5-Paul-90, Florida Amador?
0: Paul by Paul. David 98, can we try
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1: 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I hear a copy.
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0: I got two running late 1021 detail on Maple Avenue. 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
1: I heard, copy.
2: Leo, Charles 63.
0: Charles 63, go ahead.
2: Can I get a case number, and do you have everything to enter the vehicle?
0: Your case number is 5818-5818. Do you have a secondary phone number for the RP?
2: Negative.
0: 10-4, we'll get your vehicle entered.
2: Just want to confirm the case number, and is it 5818?
0: Eight firms, 5818.
2: Copy, thank you.
1: Paul 90, complete, I want my number.
0: Hi, Paul 90, go ahead.
1: At Frank, 194-7826, last of Irving.
0: 10-4, standby.

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1: 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Engine 522, engine 326, battalion 21, vegetation fire, Turtle Parkway, and Monterey Street. Cross of Monterey Street, map grid K, 5.

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2: Hello, engine 22, Bridge 22, will be responding. I believe this is going to be off the tracks, the railroad tracks, behind the Scannies. I'll update when we get in the area.
1: 22, I copy.

Battalion 21 responding. Units can switch to Command 1. 26, you can probably show up in your Type 1, I think. We'll probably have enough with the two rigs.

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2: 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We're going to type 1.
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3: 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They've moved over to Command 1.

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1: Yeah, Battalion 21.
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3: 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This happened last week, and he was the point of contact for the same issue.
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0: Your RP called back. 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He's in the F parking lot, F as in Frank.
1: Copy, I'll circle around on my damn fuller.
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1: 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So we'll be circling the area, see if we could contact this guy.
0: 10-4.
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1: Affirm, he said he last saw him walk towards the entrance of Dan Foley. 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
0: The possible responsible is going to be a last of Bloss, Boy Lincoln, Ocean Sam, first of Cameron, common spelling. 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
1: 5.90, A-Farm, Houston Locals. Would you like descriptors? A-Farm, he's in locals. Would you like his descriptors?
2: A-Farm, please.
1: His ID status shows to be non-issued. He shows to be pending automatic app. He shows to be male, brown over brown, 5'10", 140, out of Napa.

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